99, where it's party time because the weekend is finally here. And we're glad to have you along. Share the fun. It's just after 8 o'clock. I'm Steve Hall. Here's the new one from Kane Brown. Woman, hi.

I-99, a beautiful night across the valley, 78 degrees. We'll head for an overnight low of 61 under partly cloudy skies. Sunshine tomorrow with a high of 83. Then the rain moves in. Showers and thunderstorms Sunday, Sunday night, and Monday. Jesse Walker's weekend forecast just moments ahead. Here's Scotty McCreary with Hootie and the Blowfish on I-99.

0: I-99 wants you to kick off the summer with us. 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
11: High 99, your local weather authority forecast.
12: All right, one more cloud will be moving into the area tonight. Temperature's not bad, though, dropping to 62. Tomorrow, the kickoff of the weekend looks good. Partly sunny, just a slight chance of a shower, 82 the high. For tomorrow night, partly cloudy down to 62 again. On Sunday, though, we will see some scattered showers and thunderstorms, highs back in the low 80s. From WTWO, your local weather authority, I'm meteorologist Jesse Walker.
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Have you checked out our latest Heritage Animal Hospital Tale of the Week? 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

$15.99. Well, tomorrow looks like a great day for a ride, and the Riley American Legion Riders hosting their annual Frog Leg Open tomorrow. 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Kick stands up at 11 o'clock. Food starts at 4. Frog legs or beef and noodles. The Riley American Legion Riders, their Frog Leg Open tomorrow. It's Jordan Davis, and Turn This Truck Around. 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

99 into the 9 o'clock hour we go. Hope your weekend is off to a great start. Sure glad you could join us tonight. Hope you're enjoying the music. I'm Steve Hall with that new one from Luke Bryan. This is Country and She Knows It. 599. Good evening. Happy Friday, everybody.

99. Well, tomorrow, the final day of spring. Sunday, the first day of summer. And we're getting summer off to a soggy start. Showers and thunderstorms in the forecast Sunday, Sunday night, and Monday. Jesse Walker's forecast coming up for you in just a couple minutes. Here's Russell Dickerson. Happened to me. 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
6: High 99, your local weather authority forecast.
7: All right, one more clouds will be moving into the area tonight. Temperatures not bad, though, dropping to 62. Tomorrow, the kickoff of the weekend looks good. Partly sunny, just a slight chance of a shower, 82 the high. For tomorrow night, partly cloudy down to 62 again. On Sunday, though, we will see some scattered showers and thunderstorms, highs back in the low 80s. From WTWO, your local weather authority, I'm meteorologist Jesse Walker.
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99, working our way into the 10 o'clock hour. Glad to have you along here on a Friday night. Yeah, the weekend is here, so we're setting off the fireworks. Here's Kelsey Hart from High 99.

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1: 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A beautiful Saturday coming up, but a rainy Sunday. Jesse Walker's got details of your weekend weather coming up in just a couple minutes. Apple Music just released its top 20 most streamed artist of all time. On that list, Morgan Wallen at number 8. He's the only country artist on the list. Here's Morgan Wallen with 20 cigarettes. 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
11: All right, one more clouds will be moving into the area tonight. Temperature's not bad, though, dropping to 62. Tomorrow, the kickoff of the weekend looks good. Partly sunny, just a slight chance of a shower, 82 the high. For tomorrow night, partly cloudy down to 62 again. On Sunday, though, we will see some scattered showers and thunderstorms, highs back in the low 80s. From WTWO, your local weather authority, I'm meteorologist Jesse Walker.
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99, about a half an hour away from tonight's Mega Millions drawing. Mega Bucks on the line tonight. $452 million with tonight's Mega Millions drawing. Tomorrow night, it's the Powerball jackpot worth $302 million. 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

$5.99. Are you afraid that AI is going to take your job away? Well, pump the brakes on that. AI might not be all that great after all. A police department in Dublin, Ohio, excitedly announced a brand new hire last summer, a $128,000 police safety robot named Dubbot. Dubbot was equipped with a 360-degree camera and an emergency call button capable of connecting people with an actual officer. It was dispatched to a few places like a parking structure to keep an eye out for problems. Well, not even a year later, the Dublin Police Department has fired Dubbot for being useless. Dubbot did not lead to any arrests, criminal cases, or tickets, and never identified any incidents requiring a police response. They were going to get another one, but they've canceled plans to do that. AI may not be all it's cracked up to be. Here's Riley Green from High 99.

5.99. Yes, indeed, it is Friday night. We're glad you joined us to help kick off the weekend. It's just after 11 o'clock. We're starting our final hour together today. We're glad you join in for the weekend party. I'm Steve Hall. Here's that deal with Jason Aldean. Don't tell on me. Bye.

39. Don't forget, Wine on the Wabash in Fairbanks Park tomorrow. Looks like the weather's going to be picture perfect. We'll give you all the details of Wine on the Wabash in just a couple minutes. And Jesse Walker's got the forecast for the weekend just ahead as well. It's Kane Brown, backseat driver. I know.

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2: All right, one more cloud to be moving into the area tonight. Temperature's not bad, though, dropping to 62. Tomorrow, the kickoff of the weekend looks good. Partly sunny, just a slight chance of a shower. 82 the high. For tomorrow night, partly cloudy down to 62 again. On Sunday, though, we will see some scattered showers and thunderstorms. Highs back in the low 80s. From WTWO, your local weather authority, I'm meteorologist Jesse Walker.
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We've been talking about it for quite a while now. 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Here's Max McDowell. 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Hi.

option for a midnight snack. Why not lasagna? We say that because Garfield loves lasagna, and today, National Garfield the Cat Day. Garfield first appeared in comics on this date back in 1978, drawn by the immortal Jim Davis. Today, also National Watch Day. How many of you are still wearing a watch? I just started wearing mine again. And today, also National Wear Blue Day. I'm decked out in blue. How about you? Here's Morgan Wallen. Don't wait. I-99.

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You do the same. Have a great weekend. Keep yourself safe, happy, and healthy, and we'll talk again real soon. I'm going to leave you with a new one from Thomas Rhett and Jordan Davis. Here's Ain't a Bad Life, 599. Good night, everybody.

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0: 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Inevitably, she's going to get her heart broken, and I just wanted her to have a song that she could listen to when and if she ever needs it.
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Yes. Ty 99. Hi there. It's Steve Boom Boom Cannon here. It's a Saturday morning and a beautiful day today. Yes. This is Hudson Westbrook now on High 99.

I-99, Steve Boom Boom, Cannon Boy. Great day today. Sunshine at 83 for Wine on the Wabash. Tonight, temperatures in the 80s. Going to be nice. 68 now from High 99. Wow.

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Wyland. High 99. It's Steve Boom Boom Cat and Sunshine. Today about 83. Wine on the Wabash. Looking great for tonight out at Fairbanks Park. At temperature in the 80s. Yeah, 72 now with Ella Langley. 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

I-99, Steve Boom Boom Cannon inviting you out to Wine on the Wabash tonight, starting at 6 o'clock out at Fairbanks Park. We'll see you out there. Henry Lee Summer's going to be there. Here's Chris Young.

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99. It's Steve Boom Boom Cannon. Boy, nice day in on tap for today. Sunshine in 83. Nice for one on the Wabash tonight with temperatures in the 80s. 75 now from High 99.

0: I-99 wants you to kick off the summer with us. 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
13: And happy Saturday to you, my friend. 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Abby, Sierra, Skyler, Larry, they'll all take really good care of you. So come and see us. By the way, they have the Coney Dog food truck here. You got to come by and get you a Coney Dog. It is Party Marty broadcasting live at the Carplex here at 3rd and Margaret on the Wabash Rally's Country Station, High 99.

good finish for you. Yes. Thank you. High 99. It's a Steve Boom Boom Cannon. Wine on the Wabash, as we were talking about earlier. That's starting tonight. The bands go on at 6 o'clock at Fairbanks Park. Delicious food. The local wineries will be out there. We'll see you there, all right? Here's Bailey Zimmerman.

And happy Saturday to you, my friend, Party Marty. Broadcasting live from Carplex here in Terre Haute. We're right here at 3rd of Margaret, and we're here today again for another duck stop with our friends from Catholic Charities. Stop by and adopt a duck for only $5, and you'll have a shot at winning $10,000. And even if you don't win, hey, you're helping our good friends at Catholic Charities. You know what? Carplex is having their summer extravaganza going on right now. And man, do they have a lot of great deals. You know, their cars are 3 years older or newer, and they're low mileage, and they can get you financed. So you know what? If you've got some credit problems, they can get you taken care of, no problem. So just come on by, do a little shopping, donate to Catholic Charities, and our good friends, Brene's Mission, they are here as well. And Cecilia's Coney Dog Trailer's here. So come by, eat, have a great time, and donate to Catholic Charities. It's Party Marty on High 99.

0: Party Marty, broadcasting live from Cartplex here in Terre Haute. We're on South 3rd Street here at 3rd and Margaret. Come on by and see us here with our friends from Catholic Charities, where you can adopt a duck for $5. And when you do that, hey, you got a shot at winning 10 grand. Hey, the big summer extravaganza is going on here at Cartplex. I got Larry here with me. Larry, talk about quality cars here. You guys won an award from Google.
1: Yeah, we've won it 2 years straight. 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
1: Yeah, we have our own finance company. It's called American International Finance, and so we have our two companies, and we're able to do some things for people that most companies aren't able to do.
0: All right, Larry, thank you so much. And, boy, talk about great things happening. Hey, we got the Coney trailer here, and look, we got our friends from
2: Harvest the Earth.
0: Harvest the Earth. Hey, we just got some cookies from them. Our friends from Renee's Mission here. And Afternoon Delights, here in a little bit, you're going to see on Facebook a picture of me with one of these cake pops. Doesn't a cake pop sound good? 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

0: Yes.
1: You're my hero.
0: Oh, thank you so much. It's I-99, Steve Boom Boom Cannon here Saturday afternoon with you. Oh, it's the fall right now. Oh, it's Cody Johnson. That's the name of the song here on I-99.

0: Happy Saturday, my friend. Party Man here at Carplex on South 3rd Street, basically right here at 3rd and Margaret. We're here with our friends from Catholic Charities. Come by and adopt a duck. Why wouldn't you? For $5, you adopt a duck, and you're going to help Catholic Charities, and you could win yourself $10,000. Yeah, you could win $10,000 on July 4th, but you can't win if you don't play. So come and see us. You'll need to come in the back entrance off of Margaret Avenue. We got a lot of vendors here. We got the Coney trailer going on. Afternoon delights are here. I had a picture on me posted on Facebook of one of their cake pops. On a day like this, doesn't a cake pop sound awesome? Come on by and get you one. Our friends from Renee's Mission are here. And Harvest the Earth is here. I got some cookies from them. Oh, they are amazing. And the amazing deals you get at the car extravaganza here at Carplex are great, too. Low mileage cars, and they can get you financed. Come and see us. Carplex, 3rd and Margaret. It's the Party Man on High 99.
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I-99, Steve Bumbo, Cannon Sunshine. Today in 83, nice for wine on the wall bash down at Fairbanks Park with temperatures in the 80s. 77 now, Chris Jansen on High 99.

happy Saturday, my friend. Party Marty broadcasting live from Cartlex here in Terre Haute. We're right here at the corner of 3rd and Margaret. We're here with our friends from Catholic Charities, where you can come by and adopt a duck and help our friends at Catholic Charities, and you really might be helping yourself out because you, my friend, could win $10,000 just by adopting a duck. But you can't win if you don't play. So come on by here, adopt a duck. 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

0: Saturday, my friend. The Party Band broadcasting live from Carplex here in Terre Haute. We're having a great time out here today. Here with our friends from Catholic Charities, where you can adopt a duck for $5 and you could end up winning yourself $10,000. And if you want to take advantage of the big summer extravaganza going on here at Carplex, you need to do that today. This is day number two and the final day of it. It's going on until 4 o'clock. You automatically get $1,000 off the vehicle if you choose to buy one today. 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Come on by, get you a Coney dog or an afternoon delight or some Harvest Earth cookies, or see my friends at Renee's Mission. 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

I-99, Steve Boom Boom Cannon, going on until 2 today. The Putnam County Antique Tractor and Machinery Association hosting their machinery show and car show out at the Putnam County Fairgrounds. We'll see you out there, right? Here's Riley Green.

0: I-99 wants you to kick off the summer with us. 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

us. 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

Hi, Daddy Dye, Lainey Wilson, and Watermelon Moonshine. Good afternoon. Happy Saturday, my friend. Thanks for making us part of your day. Here's Luke Combs in Days Like These on the Wabash Valley's Country.

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I-99 Old Dominion and Hotel Key. I hope you're enjoying your day today. It's going to be a beautiful day. And by the way, the answer is yes. Yes, you can get beer at Wine on the Wabash tonight. Terre Haute Brewing Company going to be there.

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99. Carly Pearson, we don't fight anymore. Of course not. We're divorced. It's Jordan Davis. 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

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And by the way, no, I don't have a tab for Charlie to put her wine on tonight at Wine on the Wabash.

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Hey, coming up next Sunday, the Horsepower for Heroes car show. 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

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Happy Saturday to my friends in Cayuga. Hey, thank you for making us part of your day. It's Chris Young, Till the Last One Dies. 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
1: Hi, Daddy Di, Thomas Rhett, and Beautiful As You. Well, it's going to be a wet one for your Father's Day tomorrow. Showers may see a few thunderstorms, a high of 78. Here's Bailey Zimmerman and Chevy Silverado, High 99.

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I-99, Blake Shelton, and my Chappy Saturday, my friend. My Red Sox. I guess I'm going to have to pay up to T-Mac. It's a bad year. I don't.

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1: Hi, Daddy Dye, Brett Young, and you didn't. He's doing his 2.0 tour right now. If you want to go see him, he's going to be in the Elkhart County Fairgrounds, July 25th, up in Goshen, Indiana. Here's Chris Young, me and a beer.

I-99, the Wabash Valley's country station. Happy birthday, Aaron Oransky. Hope you have a great day. And by the way, thank you for serving our country. Here's Morgan Wallen.

I-99, my boys, Montgomery Gentry, where I come from. Wow, the gates are open now. Our Banks on the Wabash there in Fairbanks Park. Tommy Kelly Band going to be taking the stage around 6 o'clock. Then later tonight, it's Henry Lee Summer. It's Justin Moore. Time's ticking. The Wabash Valley's Country, High 99.

0: 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Long term, retiring from here would be an honor, a pleasure.
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Beer never broke my heart. May never broke my heart, but it's broken my wallet a couple times. 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

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Shout out to Tracy. And she's a big Riley Green fan. Changed my mind. Hi, 99.

I-99, the Wabash Valley's country. Well, Rob is at Wine on the Wabash, and for those of you who are in charge of the beer tent, no, I don't have a tab for Rob to put his beers on. Here's Hudson Westbrook. House again. High 99.

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10: All right, one more cloud will be moving into the area tonight. Temperature's not bad, though, dropping to 62. Tomorrow, the kickoff of the weekend looks good. Partly sunny, just a slight chance of a shower, 82 the high. For tomorrow night, partly cloudy down to 62 again. On Sunday, though, we will see some scattered showers and thunderstorms, highs back in the low 80s. From WTWO, your local weather authority, I'm meteorologist Jesse Walker.
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